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We'll bring the headlines. The Daily News lands in your inbox every afternoon at 4. 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

0: 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I'm Justin Bieber.
1: 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Hey, how many days till I can see you again?
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5: This evening is looking clear with fog developing overnight, dropping down to zero. And there's sun for the rest of the week with highs of 20 for Thursday and Friday. For the full 7-day forecast, visit okotoksonline.com. 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

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Good morning to you. I'm Terry Van Veen, broadcasting from Okotoks to the world at okotoksonline.com. Here's Preston Pablo's 'Cause I Do. 'Cause I do.

On the way here, Kevin Wallace, an update on news and sports from the Eagle Newsroom. Right now, Serena Ryder and Stompa from the Eagle 100.9.

The Okotoks Oilers will be in action on the weekend. They are the road, though, kicking off their regular season. The next home game for the Oilers will be on September the 26th, next Saturday, when Spruce Grove comes to town.

0: Sue.
1: You will have a chance to win some movie passes coming up after 8 o'clock. We're going to be playing a movie clip. And if you can identify the film, you win some passes for Landmark Cinemas with Pop and Popcorn. Kevin Wallace with news and sports coming up here at the bottom of the hour.

8:37, drive in here Thursday, looking out the window here on Elizabeth Street in downtown Okotoks, looking pretty good, actually. I tell you, the weather's going to be outstanding for the next week. We're going to have temperatures in a plus 20 area. It's currently 7 degrees at the Eagle.

0: back to you.
1: I think the water cooler talk this week is all about the weather. Man, 20 plus temps for the next week. Sunshine. What a great way to officially end summer, right? Here's Justin Bieber.

Okotoks Oilers will be on the road here this weekend. They're kicking off their regular season. Their first game will be on Saturday in Brooks. Next home game, by the way, will be next week, Saturday the 26th.

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This is the Eagle 100.9. You're wondering about the Calgary Flames? Well, their preseason actually kicks off here on Sunday. They got a game against the Seattle Kraken.

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0: It's Alex Porat kissing you on the Drive Home Show. I'm Candace Johnson. We're not going to get any midnight sun, but we do have a lot of sunshine in the forecast for the next week. Here's Zara Larsson, Midnight Sun.
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How you doing on this Thursday? Weekend's almost here. It's going to be a good one. Here's Sabrina Carpenter with Espresso.

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Candace Johnson with you. Coming up next, what's happening in entertainment, brought to you by the Grey Eagle Event Center.

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I'm Candace Johnson. Lots of sports this weekend in Calgary. The weather's going to be great for it. Details coming up after Harry Styles. Here's Late Night Talk.